0: Blair Radio 94.7 FM weather is brought to you by National Land Realty. Well, for the rest of the day, we are going to see mostly cloudy skies develop into the night and the overnight. Low tonight around 57, 10% chance of showers, mainly in the early morning hours, southwest wind 7 miles per hour. For your Thursday, showers likely, thunderstorms possible after 1 p.m. Mostly cloudy throughout the day, high near 64, south-southeast wind around 7 miles per hour. Thursday night, chance of showers and thunderstorms continued, possibly a thunderstorm after 1 a.m., low around 59. And Friday, showers, possibly a thunderstorms, high near 65. 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
1: 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For everything there is a season, and a time for every matter under heaven.

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No chance for me to ever leave this prison of my sin. 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
2: 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Well, for the rest of the day, we are going to see mostly cloudy skies develop into the night in the overnight. Low tonight around 57, 10% chance of showers, mainly in the early morning hours, southwest wind 7 miles per hour. For your Thursday, showers likely, thunderstorms possible after 1 p.m. Mostly cloudy throughout the day, high near 64, south-southeast wind around 7 miles per hour. Thursday night, chance of showers and thunderstorms continued, possibly a thunderstorm after 1 a.m., low around 59. And Friday, showers, possibly a thunderstorms, high near 65. 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
1: 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Well, for the rest of the day, we are going to see mostly cloudy skies develop into the night in the overnight. Low tonight around 57, 10% chance of showers, mainly in the early morning hours, southwest wind 7 miles per hour. For your Thursday, showers likely, thunderstorms possible after 1 p.m. Mostly cloudy throughout the day, high near 64, south-southeast wind around 7 miles per hour. Thursday night, chance of showers and thunderstorms continued, possibly a thunderstorm after 1 a.m., low around 59. And Friday, showers, possibly a thunderstorms, high near 65. 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
1: 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Federal program will allow to provide home repairs for Dodge, Washington, and Saunders County at no cost for those who qualify. 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Healthy Home Program service includes reducing exposure to mold, lead, asthma triggers, radon, and more, fixing fall hazards, faulty wiring, missing detectors, enhancing air quality, insulation, HVAC efficiency, keeping vulnerable occupants safe, including children and elderly. Within Three Rivers Public Health jurisdiction of Dodge, Washington, Saunders counties, 65% of house stock was built before 1978. This means that over half the homes in the community may contain lead-based paint hazards. Those who qualify based on federal income guidelines as well as program requirements may receive lead abatement work at no cost. It's almost time for the City of Blair Fall Cleanup, which is actually November 6th through Sunday, November 22nd. Cleanup hours will vary day by day, but be sure to check the calendar when making your plans. Open burn permits will be also November 6th through the 14th, 8 a.m. to sundown. Residents may have questions about what can be disposed, the location requirements, and other cleanup information. More details will be shared in the coming weeks from the City of Blair, or follow City of Blair's website, blairne.gov. This Saturday, the first annual First Responders Softball Tournament, hosted by the Bear Youth Sports Association, Blair NE. The public is invited to enjoy a great night of softball and help the BYSA raise money for a new scoreboard for the powerhouse Blair Bears softball program. BYSA will be serving burgers and brats, holding raffles, and offering plenty more throughout the evening, Saturday, September 26th, at the BYSA softball fields. Gates open at 4 p.m., first games at 5 o'clock, Washington County Fire versus Douglas County Fire, followed by 6:15 p.m., Blair Volunteer Fire and Rescue versus Blair Police Department. Approximately 7:30, consolation game will be, and then approximately 8:45, championship game. The Blair Volunteer Fire and Rescue says they are ready to bring the heat, finally get over the hump to take down the Blair Police Department. Other departments included of the tournament would be the Herman Fire Department, Kennard Fire Rescue, Fort Calhoun Fire and Rescue, Bennington Fire and Rescue, Irvington Volunteer Fire Department, Ponca Hills Volunteer Fire Department, Epley Airfield Omaha Fire Department, and Omaha Fire Departments. A reminder that the City of Blair's Safety Action Plan Open House Number 2 is coming up Tuesday, September 29th from 6 to 8 p.m. at the Blair City Council Chambers. Brief presentation at 6:10. This is your opportunity to review what's been learned so far, identify areas of concern, and share ideas how to make Blair Street safer for everyone who walks, bikes, rolls, drives. More details and access to the map and plan can be found at blairne.gov. 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Memorial Community Hospital celebrating 70 years of serving Blair, surrounding area with community birthday party Tuesday, September 29th from 4:30 to 7 p.m. This will be held in the parking lot with family-friendly activities, games for all ages, live music, local food trucks, and so much more. The first 100 attendees will receive free meal tickets. Celebrate Memorial Community Hospital's history, growth, and commitment to serving Blair and the surrounding communities. Community members of all ages are welcome to attend. Looking at some things coming up, area sports for tonight, Thursday, September 24th, Arlington Cross Country, and actually it's going to be Arlington Cross Country, Blair Cross Country, and Fort Calhoun Cross Country will be all at the Papillion La Vista South Invite. Arlington Softball will be at Fort Calhoun, and so forth there. Fort Calhoun will be hosting Arlington tonight. Arlington Volleyball at Loganview High School. Blair Cross Country, again, at Papillion. Blair Volleyball at South Sioux City. Takema Herman Cross Country will be traveling to North Bend Golf Course. Takema Herman Softball will be at hosting Cass. Takema Herman Volleyball will be hosting Homer. Missouri Valley Volleyball will be hosting Riverside. For Friday football, Arlington football is going to be traveling to Wayne. Blair football will be traveling to Mount Michael. For Calhoun football, will be at Omaha Roncalli. Takema Herman football will be hosting Cross Country, and Missouri Valley will be at Shenandoah. That's a look at news brought to us by Blair's Memorial Community Hospital, serving Blair, Fort Calhoun, and Takema. For Blair Radio News, I'm Kelly Johnson. 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Today, a chance of showers before 1 p.m., then showers likely. Possibly a thunderstorm between 1 and 4 p.m., showers likely after 4 p.m. Mostly cloudy, high near 63. South-southeast wind, 6 to 8 miles per hour. For your tonight, showers likely cloudy with steady temperatures around 62. Southeast wind, 3 to 6 miles per hour. And for your Friday, showers likely mainly before 10 a.m. Cloudy, high near 64. Southeast wind, 7 to 9 miles per hour. Gusting as high as 18 miles per hour. 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

helping you through your Thursday. Let's take a look at some of the things that are happening, some events around us you can be a part of. For example, for the high schoolers, yeah, there's a lot of things going on in this county, or at least traveling around. Arlington, Blair, and Fort Calhoun cross country teams, they're all going to be traveling off today to Papillion La Vista South. Then Arlington softball will be at Fort Calhoun, so a twofer right there in county rivalry. Arlington volleyball will be at Loganview High School, and then Blair volleyball will be at South Sioux City. Takema Herman cross country, they're going to be going over to North Bend Golf Course to run today. Takema Herman softball versus Cass. That be home. Takema Herman volleyball will be home versus Homer. Missouri Valley volleyball will be hosting Riverside today. So that is some of the area sports. If you want to go be a part of that, we'll make sure that you can get the coverage you need right here on 94.7 FM Blair Radio. Coming up in a little bit, take a look at that forecast. High around now, 61 to 63 degrees, cloudy, rainy. It's going to be one of those days. I don't know if it's the best day for cross country, but it keeps you cool. We'll keep an eye on all of that for you right here on 94.7 BlairRadio.com. Everybody put your hands together.

0: The Blair Radio 94.7 FM weather is brought to you by National Land Realty. Today, a chance of showers before 1 p.m., then showers likely. Possibly a thunderstorm between 1 and 4 p.m., showers likely after 4 p.m. Mostly cloudy, high near 63. South-southeast wind 6 to 8 miles per hour. For your tonight, showers likely, cloudy with steady temperatures around 62. Southeast wind 3 to 6 miles per hour. And for your Friday, showers likely, mainly before 10 a.m., cloudy, high near 64, southeast wind 7 to 9 miles per hour, gusting as high as 18 miles per hour. 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That's the latest weather here on Blair Radio 94.7 FM.
1: 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They want to wish you...

0: Cloudy, rainy, and, well, just all day. One of those things. This weekend is going to be a wet weekend as we continue on. Let's see. Yeah, we'll take a look at that forecast in a little bit. Also, we'll keep you informed of events and activities that are happening around us and something you can be a part of, which is our teacher feature. And we're getting nominations in. We're going to start drawing those out and going to say congratulations to staff members. It doesn't have to be a teacher. It could be any staff member of any school in our area, Washington, as well as over Missouri Valley, Harrison County, Tecumseh Herman. You know, again, anywhere in our area, we want to make sure we say thank you to those staff members, part of the schools, that help make a difference and impact on our youth. So again, you can go to our website, blairradio.com, click on the teacher feature to make your nomination. Want to say thank you to Eastgate Sports and Golden Hour Energy Drinks because they're a part of that as well. And you can be a part of it. And right there, just nominate.
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Just a few minutes away from 7 o'clock on 94.7 FM, Blair Radio, and helping you through your Thursday. Just get through today. Tomorrow and the weekend is on the way. So, again, we'll talk about that. A lot of things happening. Don't forget, Saturday evening at the Blair Youth Sports Complex, it is a first responder softball tournament supporting the Blair Youth Sports Association. Again, we'll learn more about that. Right now, taking a look outside, cloudy skies, 61 degrees. Some chances of rain continue throughout the morning, throughout the day. So we'll keep a close eye on that one, especially this afternoon after 1 o'clock. We're just going to see that continue on, actually, yeah, all night long. So, again, just get used to the rain. It's trying to be Seattle out there, apparently. Let's take a look at the closing market prices from yesterday, getting ready for the commodities to open up today. Chicago Board of Trade closed corn at 5:30, down, and beans at 13.17, also down. Local impact, Tyson Elevator reported corn at 4.88, down 8 cents. Beans, 12.84, down 8 cents as well. Matheson, corn at 4.86, down 8 cents. Beans, 12.73, down 8 cents. Cargill, corn 5.29, down 8 cents. Beans, 13.18, down 8 cents. Farmers Union, corn 4.82, down 8 cents. Beans, 12.69, down 8 cents. Frontier Co-op corn 5.29 down 8 cents, beans 13.18 down 8 cents, and Elkhorn Valley corn 4.74 down 8 cents, beans 12.58 also down 8 cents.

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1: The Blair Radio 94.7 FM weather is brought to you by National Land Realty. Today, a chance of showers before 1 p.m., then showers likely. Possibly a thunderstorm between 1 and 4 p.m., showers likely after 4 p.m., mostly cloudy, high near 63, south-southeast wind 6 to 8 miles per hour. For your tonight, showers likely, cloudy with steady temperatures around 62, southeast wind 3 to 6 miles per hour. And for your Friday, showers likely, mainly before 10 a.m., cloudy, high near 64, southeast wind 7 to 9 miles per hour, gusting as high as 18 miles per hour. 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Federal program will allow to provide home repairs for Dodge, Washington, and Saunders County at no cost for those who qualify. 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Healthy Home Program service includes reducing exposure to mold, lead, asthma triggers, radon, and more, fixing fall hazards, faulty wiring, missing detectors, enhancing air quality, insulation, HVAC efficiency, keeping vulnerable occupants safe, including children and elderly. Within Three Rivers Public Health jurisdiction of Dodge, Washington, Saunders counties, 65% of house stock was built before 1978. This means that over half the homes in the community may contain lead-based paint hazards. Those who qualify based on federal income guidelines as well as program requirements may receive lead abatement work at no cost. It's almost time for the City of Blair Fall Cleanup, which is actually November 6th through Sunday, November 22nd. Cleanup hours will vary day by day, but be sure to check the calendar when making your plans. Open burn permits will be also November 6th through the 14th, 8 a.m. to sundown. Residents may have questions about what can be disposed, the location requirements, and other cleanup information. More details will be shared in the coming weeks from the City of Blair, or follow City of Blair's website, blairne.gov. This Saturday, the first annual First Responders Softball Tournament, hosted by the Bear Youth Sports Association, Blair NE. The public is invited to enjoy a great night of softball and help the BYSA raise money for a new scoreboard for the powerhouse Blair Bears softball program. BYSA will be serving burgers and brats, holding raffles, and offering plenty more throughout the evening, Saturday, September 26th, at the BYSA softball fields. Gates open at 4 p.m., first games at 5 o'clock, Washington County Fire versus Douglas County Fire, followed by 6:15 p.m., Blair Volunteer Fire and Rescue versus Blair Police Department. Approximately 7:30, consolation game will be, and then approximately 8:45, championship game. The Blair Volunteer Fire and Rescue says they are ready to bring the heat, finally get over the hump to take down the Blair Police Department. Other departments included of the tournament would be the Herman Fire Department, Kennard Fire Rescue, Fort Calhoun Fire and Rescue, Bennington Fire and Rescue, Irvington Volunteer Fire Department, Ponca Hills Volunteer Fire Department, Epley Airfield Omaha Fire Department, and Omaha Fire Departments. A reminder that the City of Blair's Safety Action Plan Open House Number 2 is coming up Tuesday, September 29th from 6 to 8 p.m. at the Blair City Council Chambers. Brief presentation at 6:10. This is your opportunity to review what's been learned so far, identify areas of concern, and share ideas how to make Blair's streets safer for everyone who walks, bikes, rolls, drives. More details and access to the map and plan can be found at blairne.gov. 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Memorial Community Hospital celebrating 70 years of serving Blair, surrounding area with community birthday party Tuesday, September 29th from 4:30 to 7 p.m. This will be held in the parking lot with family-friendly activities, games for all ages, live music, local food trucks, and so much more. The first 100 attendees will receive free meal tickets. Celebrate Memorial Community Hospital's history, growth, and commitment to serving Blair and the surrounding communities. Community members of all ages are welcome to attend. Looking at some things coming up, area sports for tonight, Thursday, September 24th, Arlington Cross Country, and actually it's going to be Arlington Cross Country, Blair Cross Country, and Fort Calhoun Cross Country will be all at the Papillion La Vista South Invite. Arlington softball will be at Fort Calhoun, and so for there, Fort Calhoun will be hosting Arlington tonight. Arlington volleyball at Loganview High School. Blair Cross Country, again, at Papillion. Blair Volleyball at South Sioux City. Takema Herman Cross Country will be traveling to North Bend Golf Course. Takema Herman Softball will be at hosting Cass. Takema Herman Volleyball will be hosting Homer. Missouri Valley Volleyball will be hosting Riverside. For Friday football, Arlington football is going to be traveling to Wayne. Blair football will be traveling to Mount Michael. For Calhoun football will be at Omaha Roncalli. Takema Herman football will be hosting Cross Country, and Missouri Valley will be at Shenandoah. It is September 24th, Thursday. Let's take a look at some of the things back in this day in history. Birthdays, for example. Fourth Chief Justice of Supreme Court, John Marshall, was born in 1755. Author, novelist Francis Scott Key Fitzgerald was born in 1896. Muppeteer and filmmaker James Jim Henson was born this day in 1936. Musician, activist, and photographer Linda Eastman McCartney was born in 1941. Actor Phil Hartman was born this day in 1948. NFL running back Eddie George was born in 1973. Gymnast Paul Hamm was born in 1982. And actor Spencer Treat Clark was born in 1987. That's a look at news brought to us by Blair's Memorial Community Hospital, serving Blair, Fort Calhoun, and Takema. For Blair Radio News, I'm Kelly Johnson.

helping you through your Thursday. Let's take a look at some of the things that are happening, some events around us you can be a part of. For example, for the high schoolers, yeah, there's a lot of things going on in this county, or at least traveling around. Arlington, Blair, and Fort Calhoun cross country teams, they're all going to be traveling off today to Papillion La Vista South. Then Arlington softball will be at Fort Calhoun, so a twofer right there in county rivalry. Arlington volleyball will be at Loganview High School, and then Blair volleyball will be at South Sioux City. Takema Herman cross country, they're going to be going over to North Bend Golf Course to run today. Takema Herman softball versus Cass. That be home. Takema Herman volleyball will be home versus Homer. Missouri Valley volleyball will be hosting Riverside today. So that is some of the area sports. If you want to go be a part of that, we'll make sure that you can get the coverage you need right here on 94.7 FM Blair Radio. Coming up in a little bit, take a look at that forecast. High around now, 61 to 63 degrees, cloudy, rainy. It's going to be one of those days. I don't know if it's the best day for cross country, but it keeps you cool. We'll keep an eye on all of that for you right here on 94.7blairradio.com.

0: The Blair Radio 94.7 FM weather is brought to you by National Land Realty. Today, a chance of showers before 1 p.m., then showers likely. Possibly a thunderstorm between 1 and 4 p.m., showers likely after 4 p.m. Mostly cloudy, high near 63. South-southeast wind 6 to 8 miles per hour. For your tonight, showers likely, cloudy with steady temperatures around 62. Southeast wind 3 to 6 miles per hour. And for your Friday, showers likely, mainly before 10 a.m., cloudy, high near 64. Southeast wind 7 to 9 miles per hour, gusting as high as 18 miles per hour. 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Here's what's happening in our area. This Saturday is the next Rocket League camp at Eastgate Sports. 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Camp will run from noon to 5 p.m. on Saturday, designed for students age 11 and up. The Saturday morning market at Adams Street Park Plaza in Fort Calhoun will be on September 26 from 8:30 to noon. The semi-annual plant swap is coming up Saturday, September 26th at home of Joyce Hudson, 101 Riverview Drive, from 9:30 a.m. to 3 p.m. The next pet food pantry will be from noon to 2 on Saturday, September 26th at the Jeanette Hunt Animal Shelter. The Blair Public Library will be hosting a holiday decor swap from 10 a.m. to 2 p.m. on Saturday, September 26th. First Responders Softball Tournament kicks off 5 p.m. at the Blair Youth Sports Complex on Saturday, September 26th for local firefighters up first. Then at 6:15, it's Blair Fire Department versus Blair Police Department. At approximately 7:30, the consolation game will be played with the championship game to follow at approximately 8:45. All proceeds will benefit the Blair Youth Sports Association. Those are the few of the happenings in the area. If you'd like your nonprofit event on the Blair Radio Community Calendar, it's free. Just email that information to events@blairradio.com.
1: Today's good news comes from the NLT, Matthew 23, verse 12. But those who exalt themselves will be humbled, and those who humble themselves will be exalted.

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1: I pledge allegiance to the flag of the United States of America and to the republic for which it stands, one nation, under God, indivisible, with liberty and justice for all.
2: The Blair Radio 94.7 FM weather is brought to you by National Land Realty. Today, a chance of showers before 1 p.m., then showers likely. Possibly a thunderstorm between 1 and 4 p.m., showers likely after 4 p.m., mostly cloudy, high near 63, south-southeast wind 6 to 8 miles per hour. For your tonight, showers likely, cloudy with steady temperatures around 62, southeast wind 3 to 6 miles per hour. And for your Friday, showers likely, mainly before 10 a.m., cloudy, high near 64, southeast wind 7 to 9 miles per hour, gusting as high as 18 miles per hour. 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Three Rivers Public Health Department is proud to announce that applications are open for Lead and Healthy Homes Program. Federal program will allow to provide home repairs for Dodge, Washington, and Saunders County at no cost for those who qualify. 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Healthy Home Program service includes reducing exposure to mold, lead, asthma triggers, radon, and more, fixing fall hazards, faulty wiring, missing detectors, enhancing air quality, insulation, HVAC efficiency, keeping vulnerable occupants safe, including children and elderly. Within Three Rivers Public Health jurisdiction of Dodge, Washington, Saunders counties, 65% of house stock was built before 1978. This means that over half the homes in the community may contain lead-based paint hazards. Those who qualify based on federal income guidelines as well as program requirements may receive lead abatement work at no cost. It's almost time for the City of Blair Fall Cleanup, which is actually November 6th through Sunday, November 22nd. Cleanup hours will vary day by day, but be sure to check the calendar when making your plans. Open burn permits will be also November 6th through the 14th, 8 a.m. to sundown. Residents may have questions about what can be disposed, the location requirements, and other cleanup information. More details will be shared in the coming weeks from the City of Blair, or follow City of Blair's website, blairne.gov. This Saturday, the first annual First Responders Softball Tournament, hosted by the Bear Youth Sports Association, Blair NE. The public is invited to enjoy a great night of softball and help the BYSA raise money for a new scoreboard for the powerhouse Blair Bears softball program. BYSA will be serving burgers and brats, holding raffles, and offering plenty more throughout the evening, Saturday, September 26th, at the BYSA softball fields. Gates open at 4 p.m. First games at 5 o'clock, Washington County Fire versus Douglas County Fire, followed by 6:15 p.m. Blair Volunteer Fire and Rescue versus Blair Police Department. Approximately 7:30, consolation game will be, and then approximately 8:45, championship game. The Blair Volunteer Fire and Rescue says they are ready to bring the heat, finally get over the hump to take down the Blair Police Department. Other departments included of the tournament would be the Herman Fire Department, Kennard Fire Rescue, Fort Calhoun Fire and Rescue, Bennington Fire and Rescue, Irvington Volunteer Fire Department, Ponca Hills Volunteer Fire Department, Epley Airfield Omaha Fire Department, and Omaha Fire Departments. A reminder that the City of Blair's Safety Action Plan Open House Number 2 is coming up Tuesday, September 29th from 6 to 8 p.m. at the Blair City Council Chambers. Brief presentation at 6:10. This is your opportunity to review what's been learned so far, identify areas of concern, and share ideas how to make Blair Street safer for everyone who walks, bikes, rolls, drives. 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Memorial Community Hospital celebrating 70 years of serving Blair, surrounding area with community birthday party Tuesday, September 29th from 4:30 to 7 p.m. This will be held in the parking lot with family-friendly activities, games for all ages, live music, local food trucks, and so much more. The first 100 attendees will receive free meal tickets. Celebrate Memorial Community Hospital's history, growth, and commitment to serving Blair and the surrounding communities. Community members of all ages are welcome to attend. Looking at some things coming up, area sports for tonight, Thursday, September 24th, Arlington Cross Country, and actually it's going to be Arlington Cross Country, Blair Cross Country, and Fort Calhoun Cross Country will be all at the Papillion La Vista South Invite. Arlington softball will be at Fort Calhoun, and so forth there. Fort Calhoun will be hosting Arlington tonight. Arlington volleyball at Loganview High School. Blair Cross Country, again, at Papillion. Blair Volleyball at South Sioux City. Takema Herman Cross Country will be traveling to North Bend Golf Course. Takema Herman Softball will be at hosting Cass. Takema Herman Volleyball will be hosting Homer. Missouri Valley Volleyball will be hosting Riverside. For Friday football, Arlington football is going to be traveling to Wayne. Blair football will be traveling to Mount Michael. Fort Calhoun football will be at Omaha Roncalli. Takema Herman football will be hosting Cross Country, and Missouri Valley will be at Shenandoah. It is September 24th, Thursday. Let's take a quick look at some of the things that happened this day in history. 787, Second Council of the Nicaea. Seventh Ecumenical Council opens in present-day Turkey. In 1493, Christopher Columbus embarks on his second expedition to the New World with 17 ships. 1789, U.S. Federal Judiciary Act passed, creating six-member Supreme Court. 1789, President George Washington nominates John Jay as the first Chief Justice. In 1869, Black Friday panic on Wall Street after investors attempted to corner the gold market. In 1952, fast food chain Kentucky Fried Chicken opens its first franchise in Utah. Interesting. You would think Kentucky. In 1957, Billboard Song of the Year, Jailhouse Rock, was released by Elvis. In 1958, first a wedded album, Girder Highway Bridge, is completed in Urbandale, Iowa. And 1968, the 60 Minutes premieres on TV. 1995, TV adaptation of Jane Austen's Pride and Prejudice debate on BBC One. It is Bluebird of Happiness Day, Heritage Day, Our Lady of Mercy Day, National Cherries Jubilee Day, and World Maritime Day. There you go. National Punctuation Day. I like that. Let's end that with the period that says, this is news brought to us by Blair's Memorial Community Hospital, serving Blair, Fort Calhoun, and Takema. For Blair Radio News, I'm Kelly Johnson.

Helping you through your Thursday, just a few minutes into the 8 o'clock hour. Temperatures holding steady. The high is supposed to be 63 right now. We're teetering between 61 and 63 degrees. So pretty much where it has been all day. That's going to be what's happening. Also, chances of rain all day long. So, yeah, in fact, you're probably experiencing some right now, chances are. We'll keep a close eye on that forecast, keep you in the know, take a look at events and activities coming up, and thankfully moved around a lot of the softball games to be able to just play indoor sports tonight. We'll talk more about that here in a little bit, but it's a mix of music right now to help you through your Thursday on 94.7 BlairRadio.com.

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helping you through your Thursday. Let's take a look at some of the things that are happening, some events around us you can be a part of. For example, for the high schoolers, yeah, there's a lot of things going on in this county, or at least traveling around. Arlington, Blair, and Fort Calhoun cross-country teams, they're all going to be traveling off today to Papillion La Vista South. Then Arlington softball will be at Fort Calhoun, so a twofer right there in county rivalry. Arlington volleyball will be at Loganview High School, and then Blair volleyball will be at South Sioux City. Takema Herman cross country, they're going to be going over to North Bend Golf Course to run today. Takema Herman softball versus Cass. That be home. Takema Herman volleyball will be home versus Homer. Missouri Valley volleyball will be hosting Riverside today. So that is some of the area sports. If you want to go be a part of that, we'll make sure that you can get the coverage you need right here on 94.7 FM Blair Radio. Coming up in a little bit, take a look at that forecast. High around now, 61 to 63 degrees, cloudy, rainy. It's going to be one of those days. I don't know if it's the best day for cross country, but keeps you cool. We'll keep an eye on all of that for you right here on 94.7 BlairRadio.com.

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Today, a chance of showers before 1 p.m., then showers likely. Possibly a thunderstorm between 1 and 4 p.m., showers likely after 4 p.m., mostly cloudy, high near 63, south-southeast wind 6 to 8 miles per hour. For your tonight, showers likely cloudy with steady temperatures around 62, southeast wind 3 to 6 miles per hour. And for your Friday, showers likely, mainly before 10 a.m., cloudy, high near 64, southeast wind 7 to 9 miles per hour, gusting as high as 18 miles per hour. 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Here's what's happening in the Blair Area Faith Community. The Blair First United Methodist Church invites everyone to join them for a free outdoor movie night on Saturday, September 26th. The movie will be Sister Act 2, Back in the Habit, and will begin at 7:30 p.m. Free popcorn will be provided. Please bring a lawn chair. You can let the public know about your church events right here on the Blair Radio Church Community Calendar. There's no cost. 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

Cloudy, rainy, and, well, just all day. One of those things. This weekend is going to be a wet weekend as we continue on. Let's see. Yeah, we'll take a look at that forecast in a little bit. Also, we'll keep you informed of events and activities that are happening around us and something you can be a part of, which is our teacher feature. And we're getting nominations in. We're going to start drawing those out and going to say congratulations to staff members. It doesn't have to be a teacher. It could be any staff member of any school in our area, Washington, as well as over Missouri Valley, Harrison County, Tecumseh Herman, again. Anywhere in our area, we want to make sure we say thank you to those staff members, part of the schools that help make a difference and impact on our youth. 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Want to say thank you to Eastgate Sports and Golden Hour Energy Drinks because they're a part of that as well. And you can be a part of it. And right there, just nominate. A special message from the Washington County Chamber of Commerce. They want to wish you...

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You can be able to read it every day, if you want to, but it definitely every week. So again, Just the Facts, go to blairradio.com, click on that. Taking a quick look outside, about 62 degrees, rainy in the area, continuing pretty much all day. We're going to see the rains come and go, so just get used to that today. Detailed look at the forecast coming up as well as news at 9 o'clock. 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
1: The Blair Radio 94.7 FM weather is brought to you by National Land Realty. Today, a chance of showers before 1 p.m., then showers likely. Possibly a thunderstorm between 1 and 4 p.m., showers likely after 4 p.m., mostly cloudy, high near 63, south-southeast wind 6 to 8 miles per hour. For your tonight, showers likely, cloudy with steady temperatures around 62, southeast wind 3 to 6 miles per hour. And for your Friday, showers likely, mainly before 10 a.m., cloudy, high near 64, southeast wind 7 to 9 miles per hour, gusting as high as 18 miles per hour. 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Three Rivers Public Health Department is proud to announce that applications are open for Lead and Healthy Homes Program. Federal program will allow to provide home repairs for Dodge, Washington, and Saunders County at no cost for those who qualify. 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Healthy Home Program service includes reducing exposure to mold, lead, asthma triggers, radon, and more, fixing fall hazards, faulty wiring, missing detectors, enhancing air quality, insulation, HVAC efficiency, keeping vulnerable occupants safe, including children and elderly. Within Three Rivers Public Health jurisdiction of Dodge, Washington, Saunders counties, 65% of house stock was built before 1978. This means that over half the homes in the community may contain lead-based paint hazards. Those who qualify based on federal income guidelines as well as program requirements may receive lead abatement work at no cost. It's almost time for the City of Blair Fall Cleanup, which is actually November 6th through Sunday, November 22nd. Cleanup hours will vary day by day, but be sure to check the calendar when making your plans. Open burn permits will be also November 6th through the 14th, 8 a.m. to sundown. Residents may have questions about what can be disposed, the location requirements, and other cleanup information. More details will be shared in the coming weeks from the City of Blair, or follow City of Blair's website, blairne.gov. This Saturday, the first annual First Responders Softball Tournament, hosted by the Bear Youth Sports Association, Blair NE. The public is invited to enjoy a great night of softball and help the BYSA raise money for a new scoreboard for the powerhouse Blair Bears softball program. BYSA will be serving burgers and brats, holding raffles, and offering plenty more throughout the evening, Saturday, September 26th, at the BYSA softball fields. Gates open at 4 p.m., first games at 5 o'clock, Washington County Fire versus Douglas County Fire, followed by 6:15 p.m., Blair Volunteer Fire and Rescue versus Blair Police Department. Approximately 7:30, consolation game will be, and then approximately 8:45, championship game. The Blair Volunteer Fire and Rescue says they are ready to bring the heat, finally get over the hump to take down the Blair Police Department. Other departments included of the tournament would be the Herman Fire Department, Kennard Fire Rescue, Fort Calhoun Fire and Rescue, Bennington Fire and Rescue, Irvington Volunteer Fire Department, Ponca Hills Volunteer Fire Department, Epley Airfield Omaha Fire Department, and Omaha Fire Departments. A reminder that the City of Blair's Safety Action Plan open house number 2 is coming up Tuesday, September 29th from 6 to 8 p.m. at the Blair City Council Chambers. Brief presentation at 6:10. This is your opportunity to review what's been learned so far, identify areas of concern, and share ideas how to make Blair Street safer for everyone who walks, bikes, rolls, drives. More details and access to the map and plan can be found at blairne.gov. 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Memorial Community Hospital celebrating 70 years of serving Blair, surrounding area with community birthday party Tuesday, September 29th from 4:30 to 7 p.m. This will be held in the parking lot with family-friendly activities, games for all ages, live music, local food trucks, and so much more. The first 100 attendees will receive free meal tickets. Celebrate Memorial Community Hospital's history, growth, and commitment to serving Blair and the surrounding communities. Community members of all ages are welcome to attend. Looking at some things coming up, area sports for tonight, Thursday, September 24th, Arlington Cross Country, and actually it's going to be Arlington Cross Country, Blair Cross Country, and Fort Calhoun Cross Country will be all at the Papillion La Vista South Invite. Arlington softball will be at Fort Calhoun, and so for there, Fort Calhoun will be hosting Arlington tonight. Arlington volleyball at Loganview High School. Blair Cross Country, again, at Papillion. Blair Volleyball at South Sioux City. Takema Herman Cross Country will be traveling to North Bend Golf Course. Takema Herman Softball will be at hosting Cass. Takema Herman Volleyball will be hosting Homer. Missouri Valley Volleyball will be hosting Riverside. For Friday football, Arlington football is going to be traveling to Wayne. Blair football will be traveling to Mount Michael. For Calhoun football, will be at Omaha Roncalli. Takema Herman football will be hosting Cross Country, and Missouri Valley will be at Shenandoah. It is September 24th, Thursday. Let's take a look at some of the things back in this day in history. Birthdays, for example. Fourth Chief Justice of the Supreme Court, John Marshall, was born in 1755. Author, novelist Francis Scott Key Fitzgerald was born in 1896. Muppeteer and filmmaker James Jim Henson was born this day in 1936. Musician, activist, and photographer Linda Eastman McCartney was born in 1941. Actor Phil Hartman was born this day in 1948. NFL running back Eddie George was born in 1973. Gymnast Paul Hamm was born in 1982. And actor Spencer Treat Clark was born in 1987. That's a look at news brought to us by Blair's Memorial Community Hospital, serving Blair, Fort Calhoun, and Takema. For Blair Radio News, I'm Kelly Johnson.

helping you through your workday. It is the 9 to 5 workday, just a few minutes into the 9 o'clock hour. 62 degrees, pretty much where we're going to be all day long. Said to high today, supposed to be 63. We'll see if we get there. If we do, we do. If we don't, we don't. But we will be getting rain. So detailed look at the forecast coming up, as well as events and activities that you can be a part of. And we'll get into that mix of music, helping you through your workday. Getting through today, tomorrow, into the weekend on 94.7 BlairRadio.com.

0: helping you through your Thursday. Let's take a look at some of the things that are happening, some events around us you can be a part of. For example, for the high schoolers, yeah, there's a lot of things going on in this county, or at least traveling around. Arlington, Blair, and Fort Calhoun cross-country teams, they're all going to be traveling off today to Papillion La Vista South. Then Arlington softball will be at Fort Calhoun, so a twofer right there in county rivalry. Arlington volleyball will be at Loganview High School, and then Blair volleyball will be at South Sioux City. Takema Herman cross country, they're going to be going over to North Bend Golf Course to run today. Takema Herman softball versus Cass. That be home. Takema Herman volleyball will be home versus Homer. Missouri Valley volleyball will be hosting Riverside today. So that is some of the area sports. If you want to go be a part of that, we'll make sure that you can get the coverage you need right here on 94.7 FM Blair Radio. Coming up in a little bit, take a look at that forecast. High around now, 61 to 63 degrees, cloudy, rainy. It's going to be one of those days. I don't know if it's the best day for cross country, but keeps you cool. We'll keep an eye on all of that for you right here on 94.7 BlairRadio.com.
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Today, a chance of showers before 1 p.m., then showers likely, possibly a thunderstorm between 1 p.m.

0: and 4 p.m. Showers likely after 4 p.m. Mostly cloudy. High near 63. South-southeast wind 6 to 8 miles per hour. For your tonight, showers likely cloudy with steady temperatures around 62. Southeast wind 3 to 6 miles per hour. And for your Friday, showers likely mainly before 10 a.m. Cloudy, high near 64. Southeast wind 7 to 9 miles per hour. Gusting as high as 18 miles per hour. 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That's the latest weather here on Blair Radio 94.7 FM.
1: Today's good news comes from the NLT, Matthew 23, verse 12. But those who exalt themselves will be humbled, and those who humble themselves will be exalted.

0: Cloudy, rainy, and, well, just all day. One of those things. This weekend is going to be a wet weekend as we continue on. Let's see. Yeah, we'll take a look at that forecast in a little bit. Also, we'll keep you informed of events and activities that are happening around us and something you can be a part of, which is our teacher feature. And we're getting nominations in. We're going to start drawing those out and going to say congratulations to staff members. It doesn't have to be a teacher. It could be any staff member of any school in our area, Washington, as well as over Missouri Valley, Harrison County, Tecumseh Herman. You know, again, anywhere in our area, we want to make sure we say thank you to those staff members, part of the schools, that help make a difference and impact on our youth. So again, you can go to our website, blairradio.com, click on the teacher feature to make your nomination. Want to say thank you to Eastgate Sports and Golden Hour Energy Drinks because they're a part of that as well. And you can be a part of it. And right there, just nominate.
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0: just a couple songs away from 10 o'clock on this Thursday morning, the 24th. We get through today, we get through tomorrow, and then we have the weekend before us. But I just was thinking about that. Is that something we need to all consider? We're so focused on the weekend that we miss out the rest of the time, and time flies. Or is time just flying? Doesn't matter what you do with it. I think that could be it. 62 degrees, rainy, and that's going to be the way we're going to be all day long. Detailed look at that forecast coming up in a little bit. I'll try not to get too philosophical here in a little while. We'll look at events and activities, news, weather. It's all about Blair, Washington County, and the surrounding area right here on 94.7 BlairRadio.com.
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1: The Blair Radio 94.7 FM weather is brought to you by National Land Realty. Today, a chance of showers before 1 p.m., then showers likely. Possibly a thunderstorm between 1 and 4 p.m., showers likely after 4 p.m., mostly cloudy, high near 63, south-southeast wind 6 to 8 miles per hour. For your tonight, showers likely cloudy with steady temperatures around 62, southeast wind 3 to 6 miles per hour. And for your Friday, showers likely mainly before 10 a.m., cloudy, high near 64, southeast wind 7 to 9 miles per hour, gusting as high as 18 miles per hour. 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Federal program will allow to provide home repairs for Dodge, Washington, and Saunders County at no cost for those who qualify. 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Healthy Home Program service includes reducing exposure to mold, lead, asthma triggers, radon, and more, fixing fall hazards, faulty wiring, missing detectors, enhancing air quality, insulation, HVAC efficiency, keeping vulnerable occupants safe, including children and elderly. Within Three Rivers Public Health jurisdiction of Dodge, Washington, Saunders counties, 65% of house stock was built before 1978. This means that over half the homes in the community may contain lead-based paint hazards. Those who qualify based on federal income guidelines as well as program requirements may receive lead abatement work at no cost. It's almost time for the City of Blair Fall Cleanup, which is actually November 6th through Sunday, November 22nd. Cleanup hours will vary day by day, but be sure to check the calendar when making your plans. Open burn permits will be also November 6th through the 14th, 8 a.m. to sundown. Residents may have questions about what can be disposed, the location requirements, and other cleanup information. More details will be shared in the coming weeks from the City of Blair or follow City of Blair's website, blairne.gov. This Saturday, the first annual First Responders Softball Tournament hosted by the Bear Youth Sports Association, Blair NE. The public is invited to enjoy a great night of softball and help the BYSA raise money for a new scoreboard for the powerhouse Blair Bears softball program. BYSA will be serving burgers and brats, holding raffles, and offering plenty more throughout the evening, Saturday, September 26th, at the BYSA softball fields. Gates open at 4 p.m., first games at 5 o'clock, Washington County Fire versus Douglas County Fire, followed by 6:15 p.m., Blair Volunteer Fire and Rescue versus Blair Police Department. Approximately 7:30, consolation game will be, and then approximately 8:45, championship game. The Blair Volunteer Fire and Rescue says they are ready to bring the heat, finally get over the hump to take down the Blair Police Department. Other departments included of the tournament would be the Herman Fire Department, Kennard Fire Rescue, Fort Calhoun Fire and Rescue, Bennington Fire and Rescue, Irvington Volunteer Fire Department, Ponca Hills Volunteer Fire Department, Epley Airfield Omaha Fire Department, and Omaha Fire Departments. A reminder that the City of Blair's Safety Action Plan Open House Number 2 is coming up Tuesday, September 29th from 6 to 8 p.m. at the Blair City Council Chambers. Brief presentation at 6:10. 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More details and access to the map and plan can be found at blairne.gov. 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Memorial Community Hospital celebrating 70 years of serving Blair, surrounding area with community birthday party Tuesday, September 29th from 4:30 to 7 p.m. This will be held in the parking lot with family-friendly activities, games for all ages, live music, local food trucks, and so much more. The first 100 attendees will receive free meal tickets. Celebrate Memorial Community Hospital's history, growth, and commitment to serving Blair and the surrounding communities. Community members of all ages are welcome to attend. Looking at some things coming up, area sports for tonight, Thursday, September 24th, Arlington Cross Country, and actually it's going to be Arlington Cross Country, Blair Cross Country, and Fort Calhoun Cross Country will be all at the Papillion La Vista South Invite. Arlington softball will be at Fort Calhoun, and so for there, Fort Calhoun will be hosting Arlington tonight. Arlington volleyball at Loganview High School. Blair Cross Country, again, at Papillion. Blair Volleyball at South Sioux City. Takema Herman Cross Country will be traveling to North Bend Golf Course. Takema Herman Softball will be at hosting Cass. Takema Herman Volleyball will be hosting Homer. Missouri Valley Volleyball will be hosting Riverside. For Friday football, Arlington football is going to be traveling to Wayne. Blair football will be traveling to Mount Michael. For Calhoun football will be at Omaha Roncalli. Takema Herman football will be hosting Cross Country, and Missouri Valley will be at Shenandoah. It is September 24th, Thursday. Let's take a quick look at some of the things that happened this day in history. 787, Second Council of the Nicaea. Seventh Ecumenical Council opens in present-day Turkey. In 1493, Christopher Columbus embarks on his second expedition to the New World with 17 ships. 1789, U.S. Federal Judiciary Act passed, creating six-member Supreme Court. 1789, President George Washington nominates John Jay as the first Chief Justice. In 1869, Black Friday panic on Wall Street after investors attempted to corner the gold market. In 1952, fast food chain Kentucky Fried Chicken opens its first franchise in Utah. Interesting. You would think Kentucky. In 1957, Billboard Song of the Year, Jailhouse Rock, was released by Elvis. In 1958, first a wedded album, Girder Highway Bridge, is completed in Urbandale, Iowa. And 1968, the 60 Minutes premieres on TV. 1995, TV adaptation of Jane Austen's Pride and Prejudice debate on BBC One. It is Bluebird of Happiness Day, Heritage Day, Our Lady of Mercy Day, National Cherries Jubilee Day, and World Maritime Day. There you go. National Punctuation Day. I like that. Let's end that with the period that says, this is news brought to us by Blair's Memorial Community Hospital, serving Blair, Fort Calhoun, and Takema. For Blair Radio News, I'm Kelly Johnson.

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Today, a chance of showers before 1 p.m., then showers likely. Possibly a thunderstorm between 1 and 4 p.m., showers likely after 4 p.m., mostly cloudy, high near 63, south-southeast wind 6 to 8 miles per hour. For your tonight, showers likely cloudy with steady temperatures around 62, southeast wind 3 to 6 miles per hour. And for your Friday, showers likely mainly before 10 a.m., cloudy, high near 64, southeast wind 7 to 9 miles per hour, gusting as high as 18 miles per hour. 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
1: The Blair Radio 94.7 FM weather is brought to you by National Land Realty. Today, a chance of showers before 1 p.m., then showers likely. Possibly a thunderstorm between 1 and 4 p.m., showers likely after 4 p.m., mostly cloudy, high near 63, south-southeast wind 6 to 8 miles per hour. For your tonight, showers likely cloudy with steady temperatures around 62, southeast wind 3 to 6 miles per hour. And for your Friday, showers likely mainly before 10 a.m., cloudy, high near 64, southeast wind 7 to 9 miles per hour, gusting as high as 18 miles per hour. 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Federal program will allow to provide home repairs for Dodge, Washington, and Saunders County at no cost for those who qualify. 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Healthy Home Program service includes reducing exposure to mold, lead, asthma triggers, radon, and more, fixing fall hazards, faulty wiring, missing detectors, enhancing air quality, insulation, HVAC efficiency, keeping vulnerable occupants safe, including children and elderly. Within Three Rivers Public Health jurisdiction of Dodge, Washington, Saunders counties, 65% of house stock was built before 1978. This means that over half the homes in the community may contain lead-based paint hazards. Those who qualify based on federal income guidelines as well as program requirements may receive lead abatement work at no cost. It's almost time for the City of Blair Fall Cleanup, which is actually November 6th through Sunday, November 22nd. Cleanup hours will vary day by day, but be sure to check the calendar when making your plans. Open burn permits will be also November 6th through the 14th, 8 a.m. to sundown. Residents may have questions about what can be disposed, the location requirements, and other cleanup information. More details will be shared in the coming weeks from the City of Blair, or follow City of Blair's website, blairne.gov. This Saturday, the first annual First Responders Softball Tournament, hosted by the Bear Youth Sports Association, Blair NE. The public is invited to enjoy a great night of softball and help the BYSA raise money for a new scoreboard for the powerhouse Blair Bears softball program. BYSA will be serving burgers and brats, holding raffles, and offering plenty more throughout the evening, Saturday, September 26th, at the BYSA softball fields. Gates open at 4 p.m., first games at 5 o'clock, Washington County Fire versus Douglas County Fire, followed by 6:15 p.m., Blair Volunteer Fire and Rescue versus Blair Police Department. Approximately 7:30, consolation game will be, and then approximately 8:45, championship game. The Blair Volunteer Fire and Rescue says they are ready to bring the heat, finally get over the hump to take down the Blair Police Department. Other departments included of the tournament would be the Herman Fire Department, Kennard Fire Rescue, Fort Calhoun Fire and Rescue, Bennington Fire and Rescue, Irvington Volunteer Fire Department, Ponca Hills Volunteer Fire Department, Epley Airfield Omaha Fire Department, and Omaha Fire Departments. A reminder that the City of Blair's Safety Action Plan Open House Number 2 is coming up Tuesday, September 29th from 6 to 8 p.m. at the Blair City Council Chambers. Brief presentation at 6:10. This is your opportunity to review what's been learned so far, identify areas of concern, and share ideas how to make Blair Street safer for everyone who walks, bikes, rolls, drives. 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Memorial Community Hospital celebrating 70 years of serving Blair, surrounding area with community birthday party Tuesday, September 29th from 4:30 to 7 p.m. This will be held in the parking lot with family-friendly activities, games for all ages, live music, local food trucks, and so much more. The first 100 attendees will receive free meal tickets. Celebrate Memorial Community Hospital's history, growth, and commitment to serving Blair and the surrounding communities. Community members of all ages are welcome to attend. Looking at some things coming up, area sports for tonight, Thursday, September 24th, Arlington Cross Country, and actually it's going to be Arlington Cross Country, Blair Cross Country, and Fort Calhoun Cross Country will be all at the Papillion La Vista South Invite. Arlington softball will be at Fort Calhoun, and so for there, Fort Calhoun will be hosting Arlington tonight. Arlington volleyball at Loganview High School. Blair Cross Country, again, at Papillion. Blair Volleyball at South Sioux City. Takema Herman Cross Country will be traveling to North Bend Golf Course. Takema Herman Softball will be at hosting Cass. Takema Herman Volleyball will be hosting Homer. Missouri Valley Volleyball will be hosting Riverside. For Friday football, Arlington football is going to be traveling to Wayne. Blair football will be traveling to Mount Michael. Fort Calhoun football will be at Omaha Roncalli. Takema Herman football will be hosting Cross Country, and Missouri Valley will be at Shenandoah. That's a look at news brought to us by Blair's Memorial Community Hospital, serving Blair, Fort Calhoun, and Takema. For Blair Radio News, I'm Kelly Johnson.

tea. Case closed, the end. No chance for me to ever leave this prison of my sin. Now I know it might sound crazy, but one day a key unlocked that cell.

0: The Blair Radio 94.7 FM weather is brought to you by National Land Realty. Today, a chance of showers before 1 p.m., then showers likely. Possibly a thunderstorm between 1 and 4 p.m., showers likely after 4 p.m., mostly cloudy, high near 63, south-southeast wind 6 to 8 miles per hour. For your tonight, showers likely cloudy with steady temperatures around 62, southeast wind 3 to 6 miles per hour. And for your Friday, showers likely, mainly before 10 a.m., cloudy, high near 64, southeast wind 7 to 9 miles per hour, gusting as high as 18 miles per hour. 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
1: 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Well, for the rest of the day, showers likely. Cloudy and a steady temperature into the overnight tonight, around 62. Southeast wind 3 to 6 miles per hour. For your Friday, showers likely mainly before 10 a.m. Cloudy, high near 64. Southeast wind 7 to 9 miles per hour. Gusting as high as 18. Friday night, chance of showers before 10 p.m. Chance of showers and thunderstorms between 10 p.m. and 1 a.m. Then showers, possibly a thunderstorm after 1 a.m. Low around 61. Southeast wind 8 to 11 miles per hour. And for your Saturday, showers likely, possibly a thunderstorm before 1 p.m. Chance of showers and thunderstorms after 1 p.m. Mostly cloudy. High near 68. South-southeast wind 7 to 11 miles per hour. 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Three Rivers Public Health Department is proud to announce that applications are open for Lead and Healthy Homes Program. Federal program will allow to provide home repairs for Dodge, Washington, and Saunders County at no cost for those who qualify. Federal income limits apply. Bank statements, tax returns, and other requested financial records are required. 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Healthy Home Program service includes reducing exposure to mold, lead, asthma triggers, radon, and more, fixing fall hazards, faulty wiring, missing detectors, enhancing air quality, insulation, HVAC efficiency, keeping vulnerable occupants safe, including children and elderly. Within Three Rivers Public Health jurisdiction of Dodge, Washington, Saunders counties, 65% of house stock was built before 1978. This means that over half the homes in the community may contain lead-based paint hazards. Those who qualify based on federal income guidelines as well as program requirements may receive lead abatement work at no cost. It's almost time for the City of Blair Fall Cleanup, which is actually November 6th through Sunday, November 22nd. Cleanup hours will vary day by day, but be sure to check the calendar when making your plans. Open burn permits will be also November 6th through the 14th, 8 a.m. to sundown. Residents may have questions about what can be disposed, the location requirements, and other cleanup information. More details will be shared in the coming weeks from the City of Blair, or follow City of Blair's website, blairne.gov. This Saturday, the first annual First Responders Softball Tournament, hosted by the Bear Youth Sports Association, Blair NE. The public is invited to enjoy a great night of softball and help the BYSA raise money for a new scoreboard for the powerhouse Blair Bears softball program. BYSA will be serving burgers and brats, holding raffles, and offering plenty more throughout the evening, Saturday, September 26th, at the BYSA softball fields. Gates open at 4 p.m. First games at 5 o'clock, Washington County Fire versus Douglas County Fire, followed by 6:15 p.m. Blair Volunteer Fire and Rescue versus Blair Police Department. Approximately 7:30, consolation game will be, and then approximately 8:45, championship game. The Blair Volunteer Fire and Rescue says they are ready to bring the heat, finally get over the hump to take down the Blair Police Department. Other departments included of the tournament would be the Herman Fire Department, Kennard Fire Rescue, Fort Calhoun Fire and Rescue, Bennington Fire and Rescue, Irvington Volunteer Fire Department, Ponca Hills Volunteer Fire Department, Epley Airfield Omaha Fire Department, and Omaha Fire Departments. A reminder that the City of Blair's Safety Action Plan Open House Number 2 is coming up Tuesday, September 29th from 6 to 8 p.m. at the Blair City Council Chambers. Brief presentation at 6:10. 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More details and access to the map and plan can be found at blairne.gov. 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Memorial Community Hospital celebrating 70 years of serving Blair, surrounding area with community birthday party Tuesday, September 29th from 4:30 to 7 p.m. This will be held in the parking lot with family-friendly activities, games for all ages, live music, local food trucks, and so much more. The first 100 attendees will receive free meal tickets. Celebrate Memorial Community Hospital's history, growth, and commitment to serving Blair and the surrounding communities. Community members of all ages are welcome to attend. Looking at some things coming up, area sports for tonight, Thursday, September 24th, Arlington Cross Country, and actually it's going to be Arlington Cross Country, Blair Cross Country, and Fort Calhoun Cross Country will be all at the Papillion La Vista South Invite. Arlington softball will be at Fort Calhoun, and so for there, Fort Calhoun will be hosting Arlington tonight. Arlington volleyball at Loganview High School. Blair Cross Country, again, at Papillion. Blair Volleyball at South Sioux City. Takema Herman Cross Country will be traveling to North Bend Golf Course. Takema Herman Softball will be at hosting Cass. Takema Herman Volleyball will be hosting Homer. Missouri Valley Volleyball will be hosting Riverside. For Friday football, Arlington football is going to be traveling to Wayne. Blair football will be traveling to Mount Michael. For Calhoun football will be at Omaha Roncalli. Takema Herman football will be hosting Cross Country, and Missouri Valley will be at Shenandoah. And now it's time to take a look at some life changes. Reverend Rex Rogers, 70 years old of Takema, Nebraska, passed away September 18th. Memorial visitation will be Saturday, September 26th, 5 to 7 p.m. at the Emmanuel Lutheran Church of Takema. Memorial service Sunday, September 27th, 2 p.m. Emmanuel Lutheran Church of Takema. Janice Ray Golden Douglas was born on September 7th, 1941, along with her twin sister Janet. Janice passed away September 21st. Graveside services Woodbine Cemetery Wednesday, September 30th, starting at 2 p.m. Benjamin Erickson was born February 3, 1984, passed away on September 22nd at the age of 42. Visitation will be Monday, September 28th, 5 to 7 p.m. at Campbell Amon Funeral Home. Memorial service will be at Passageway Church, Tuesday, September 29th, 11 to noon. 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For Blair Radio News, I'm Kelly Johnson.

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This Saturday is the next Rocket League camp at Eastgate Sports. Please visit the Facebook page just to register. Camp will run from noon to 5 p.m. on Saturday, designed for students age 11 and up. The Saturday morning market at Adams Street Park Plaza in Fort Calhoun will be on September 26 from 8:30 to noon. The semi-annual plant swap is coming up Saturday, September 26th at home of Joyce Hudson, 101 Riverview Drive, from 9:30 a.m. to 3 p.m. The next pet food pantry will be from noon to 2 on Saturday, September 26th at the Jeanette Hunt Animal Shelter. The Blair Public Library will be hosting a holiday decor swap from 10 a.m. to 2 p.m. on Saturday, September 26th. First Responders Softball Tournament kicks off 5 p.m. at the Blair Youth Sports Complex on Saturday, September 26th for local firefighters up first. Then at 6:15, it's Blair Fire Department versus Blair Police Department. At approximately 7:30, the consolation game will be played with the championship game to follow at approximately 8:45. All proceeds will benefit the Blair Youth Sports Association. Those are the few of the happenings in the area. 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

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Well, for the rest of the day, showers likely. Cloudy and a steady temperature into the overnight tonight, around 62. Southeast wind 3 to 6 miles per hour. For your Friday, showers likely mainly before 10 a.m. Cloudy, high near 64. Southeast wind 7 to 9 miles per hour. Gusting as high as 18. Friday night, chance of showers before 10 p.m. Chance of showers and thunderstorms between 10 p.m. and 1 a.m. Then showers, possibly a thunderstorm after 1 a.m. Low around 61. Southeast wind 8 to 11 miles per hour. And for your Saturday, showers likely, possibly a thunderstorm before 1 p.m. Chance of showers and thunderstorms after 1 p.m. Mostly cloudy. High near 68. South-southeast wind 7 to 11 miles per hour. 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

Here's what's happening in the Blair area faith community. The Blair First United Methodist Church invites everyone to join them for a free outdoor movie night on Saturday, September 26th. The movie will be Sister Act 2, Back in the Habit, and will begin at 7:30 p.m. Free popcorn will be provided. 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
1: Blair Radio 94.7 FM weather's brought to you by National Land Realty. Well, for the rest of the day, showers likely. Cloudy and a steady temperature into the overnight tonight, around 62. Southeast wind 3 to 6 miles per hour. For your Friday, showers likely mainly before 10 a.m. Cloudy, high near 64. Southeast wind 7 to 9 miles per hour. Gusting as high as 18. Friday night, chance of showers before 10 p.m. Chance of showers and thunderstorms between 10 p.m. and 1 a.m. Then showers, possibly a thunderstorm after 1 a.m. Low around 61. Southeast wind 8 to 11 miles per hour. And for your Saturday, showers likely, possibly a thunderstorm before 1 p.m. Chance of showers and thunderstorms after 1 p.m. Mostly cloudy. High near 68. South-southeast wind 7 to 11 miles per hour. 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Three Rivers Public Health Department is proud to announce that applications are open for Lead and Healthy Homes Program. Federal program will allow to provide home repairs for Dodge, Washington, and Saunders County at no cost for those who qualify. 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Healthy Home Program service includes reducing exposure to mold, lead, asthma triggers, radon, and more, fixing fall hazards, faulty wiring, missing detectors, enhancing air quality, insulation, HVAC efficiency, keeping vulnerable occupants safe, including children and elderly. Within Three Rivers Public Health jurisdiction of Dodge, Washington, Saunders counties, 65% of house stock was built before 1978. This means that over half the homes in the community may contain lead-based paint hazards. Those who qualify based on federal income guidelines as well as program requirements may receive lead abatement work at no cost. It's almost time for the City of Blair Fall Cleanup, which is actually November 6th through Sunday, November 22nd. Cleanup hours will vary day by day, but be sure to check the calendar when making your plans. Open burn permits will be also November 6th through the 14th, 8 a.m. to sundown. Residents may have questions about what can be disposed, location requirements, and other cleanup information. More details will be shared in the coming weeks from the City of Blair, or follow City of Blair's website, blairne.gov. This Saturday, the first annual First Responders Softball Tournament, hosted by the Bear Youth Sports Association, Blair NE. The public is invited to enjoy a great night of softball and help the BYSA raise money for a new scoreboard for the powerhouse Blair Bears softball program. BYSA will be serving burgers and brats, holding raffles, and offering plenty more throughout the evening, Saturday, September 26th, at the BYSA softball fields. Gates open at 4 p.m., first games at 5 o'clock, Washington County Fire versus Douglas County Fire, followed by 6:15 p.m., Blair Volunteer Fire and Rescue versus Blair Police Department. Approximately 7:30, consolation game will be, and then approximately 8:45, championship game. The Blair Volunteer Fire and Rescue says they are ready to bring the heat, finally get over the hump to take down the Blair Police Department. Other departments included of the tournament would be the Herman Fire Department, Kennard Fire Rescue, Fort Calhoun Fire and Rescue, Bennington Fire and Rescue, Irvington Volunteer Fire Department, Ponca Hills Volunteer Fire Department, Epley Airfield Omaha Fire Department, and Omaha Fire Departments. A reminder that the City of Blair's Safety Action Plan Open House Number 2 is coming up Tuesday, September 29th from 6 to 8 p.m. at the Blair City Council Chambers. Brief presentation at 6:10. This is your opportunity to review what's been learned so far, identify areas of concern, and share ideas how to make Blair's streets safer for everyone who walks, bikes, rolls, drives. More details and access to the map and plan can be found at blairne.gov. 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Memorial Community Hospital celebrating 70 years of serving Blair, surrounding area with community birthday party Tuesday, September 29th from 4:30 to 7 p.m. This will be held in the parking lot with family-friendly activities, games for all ages, live music, local food trucks, and so much more. The first 100 attendees will receive free meal tickets. Celebrate Memorial Community Hospital's history, growth, and commitment to serving Blair and the surrounding communities. Community members of all ages are welcome to attend. Looking at some things coming up, area sports for tonight, Thursday, September 24th, Arlington Cross Country, and actually it's going to be Arlington Cross Country, Blair Cross Country, and Fort Calhoun Cross Country will be all at the Papillion La Vista South Invite. Arlington softball will be at Fort Calhoun, and so for there, Fort Calhoun will be hosting Arlington tonight. Arlington volleyball at Loganview High School. Blair Cross Country, again, at Papillion. Blair Volleyball at South Sioux City. Takema Herman Cross Country will be traveling to North Bend Golf Course. Takema Herman Softball will be at hosting Cass. Takema Herman Volleyball will be hosting Homer. Missouri Valley Volleyball will be hosting Riverside. For Friday football, Arlington football is going to be traveling to Wayne. Blair football will be traveling to Mount Michael. For Calhoun football will be at Omaha Roncalli. Takema Herman football will be hosting Cross Country, and Missouri Valley will be at Shenandoah. It is September 24th, Thursday. Let's take a look at some of the things back in this day in history. Birthdays, for example. Fourth Chief Justice of Supreme Court, John Marshall, was born in 1755. Author, novelist Francis Scott Key Fitzgerald was born in 1896. Muppeteer and filmmaker James Jim Henson was born this day in 1936. Musician, activist, and photographer Linda Eastman McCartney was born in 1941. Actor Phil Hartman was born this day in 1948. NFL running back Eddie George was born in 1973. Gymnast Paul Hamm was born in 1982. And actor Spencer Treat Clark was born in 1987. That's a look at news brought to us by Blair's Memorial Community Hospital, serving Blair, Fort Calhoun, and Takema. For Blair Radio News, I'm Kelly Johnson.

0: Blair Radio 94.7 FM weather is brought to you by National Land Realty. Well, for the rest of the day, showers likely. Cloudy and a steady temperature into the overnight tonight, around 62. Southeast wind, 3 to 6 miles per hour. For your Friday, showers likely mainly before 10 a.m. Cloudy, high near 64. Southeast wind, 7 to 9 miles per hour. Gusting as high as 18. Friday night, chance of showers before 10 p.m. Chance of showers and thunderstorms between 10 p.m. and 1 a.m. Then showers, possibly a thunderstorm after 1 a.m. Low around 61. Southeast wind, 8 to 11 miles per hour. And for your Saturday, showers likely, possibly a thunderstorm before 1 p.m. Chance of showers and thunderstorms after 1 p.m. Mostly cloudy. High near 68. South-southeast wind, 7 to 11 miles per hour. 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
1: Today's good news comes the NLT, Matthew 23, verse 12. 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
1: 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Well, for the rest of the day, showers likely. Cloudy and a steady temperature into the overnight tonight, around 62. Southeast wind 3 to 6 miles per hour. For your Friday, showers likely mainly before 10 a.m. Cloudy, high near 64. Southeast wind 7 to 9 miles per hour. Gusting as high as 18. Friday night, chance of showers before 10 p.m. Chance of showers and thunderstorms between 10 p.m. and 1 a.m. Then showers, possibly a thunderstorm after 1 a.m. Low around 61. Southeast wind 8 to 11 miles per hour. And for your Saturday, showers likely, possibly a thunderstorm before 1 p.m. Chance of showers and thunderstorms after 1 p.m. Mostly cloudy. High near 68. South-southeast wind 7 to 11 miles per hour. 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Federal program will allow to provide home repairs for Dodge, Washington, and Saunders County at no cost for those who qualify. 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Healthy Home Program service includes reducing exposure to mold, lead, asthma triggers, radon, and more, fixing fall hazards, faulty wiring, missing detectors, enhancing air quality, insulation, HVAC efficiency, keeping vulnerable occupants safe, including children and elderly. Within Three Rivers Public Health jurisdiction of Dodge, Washington, Saunders counties, 65% of house stock was built before 1978. This means that over half the homes in the community may contain lead-based paint hazards. Those who qualify based on federal income guidelines as well as program requirements may receive lead abatement work at no cost. It's almost time for the City of Blair Fall Cleanup, which is actually November 6th through Sunday, November 22nd. Cleanup hours will vary day by day, but be sure to check the calendar when making your plans. Open burn permits will be also November 6th through the 14th, 8 a.m. to sundown. Residents may have questions about what can be disposed, the location requirements, and other cleanup information. More details will be shared in the coming weeks from the City of Blair, or follow City of Blair's website, blairne.gov. This Saturday, the first annual First Responders Softball Tournament, hosted by the Bear Youth Sports Association, Blair NE. The public is invited to enjoy a great night of softball and help the BYSA raise money for a new scoreboard for the powerhouse Blair Bears softball program. BYSA will be serving burgers and brats, holding raffles, and offering plenty more throughout the evening, Saturday, September 26th, at the BYSA softball fields. Gates open at 4 p.m., first games at 5 o'clock, Washington County Fire versus Douglas County Fire, followed by 6:15 p.m., Blair Volunteer Fire and Rescue versus Blair Police Department. Approximately 7:30, consolation game will be, and then approximately 8:45, championship game. The Blair Volunteer Fire and Rescue says they are ready to bring the heat, finally get over the hump to take down the Blair Police Department. Other departments included of the tournament would be the Herman Fire Department, Kennard Fire Rescue, Fort Calhoun Fire and Rescue, Bennington Fire and Rescue, Irvington Volunteer Fire Department, Ponca Hills Volunteer Fire Department, Epley Airfield Omaha Fire Department, and Omaha Fire Departments. A reminder that the City of Blair's Safety Action Plan Open House Number 2 is coming up Tuesday, September 29th from 6 to 8 p.m. at the Blair City Council Chambers. 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More details and access to the map and plan can be found at blairne.gov. 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Memorial Community Hospital celebrating 70 years of serving Blair, surrounding area with community birthday party Tuesday, September 29th from 4:30 to 7 p.m. This will be held in the parking lot with family-friendly activities, games for all ages, live music, local food trucks, and so much more. The first 100 attendees will receive free meal tickets. Celebrate Memorial Community Hospital's history, growth, and commitment to serving Blair and the surrounding communities. Community members of all ages are welcome to attend. Looking at some things coming up, area sports for tonight, Thursday, September 24th, Arlington Cross Country, and actually it's going to be Arlington Cross Country, Blair Cross Country, and Fort Calhoun Cross Country will be all at the Papillion La Vista South Invite. Arlington softball will be at Fort Calhoun, and so for there, Fort Calhoun will be hosting Arlington tonight. Arlington volleyball at Loganview High School. Blair Cross Country, again, at Papillion. Blair Volleyball at South Sioux City. Takema Herman Cross Country will be traveling to North Bend Golf Course. Takema Herman Softball will be at hosting Cass. Takema Herman Volleyball will be hosting Homer. Missouri Valley Volleyball will be hosting Riverside. For Friday football, Arlington football is going to be traveling to Wayne. Blair football will be traveling to Mount Michael. For Calhoun football will be at Omaha Roncalli. Takema Herman football will be hosting Cross Country, and Missouri Valley will be at Shenandoah. It is September 24th, Thursday. Let's take a quick look at some of the things that happened this day in history. 787, Second Council of the Nicaea. 7th Ecumenical Council opens in present-day Turkey. In 1493, Christopher Columbus embarks on his second expedition to the New World with 17 ships. 1789, U.S. Federal Judiciary Act passed, creating 6-member Supreme Court. 1789, President George Washington nominates John Jay as the first Chief Justice. In 1869, Black Friday panic on Wall Street after investors attempted to corner the gold market. In 1952, fast food chain Kentucky Fried Chicken opens its first franchise in Utah. Interesting. You would think Kentucky. In 1957, Billboard Song of the Year, Jailhouse Rock, was released by Elvis. In 1958, first a wedded album, Girder Highway Bridge, is completed in Urbandale, Iowa. And 1968, the 60 Minutes premieres on TV. 1995, TV adaptation of Jane Austen's Pride and Prejudice debate on BBC One. It is Bluebird of Happiness Day, Heritage Day, Our Lady of Mercy Day, National Cherries Jubilee Day, and World Maritime Day. There you go. National Punctuation Day. I like that. Let's end that with the period that says, this is news brought to us by Blair's Memorial Community Hospital, serving Blair, Fort Calhoun, and Takema. For Blair Radio News, I'm Kelly Johnson.
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3 to 6 miles per hour. For your Friday, showers likely mainly before 10 a.m. Cloudy, high near 64. Southeast wind 7 to 9 miles per hour. Gusting as high as 18. Friday night, chance of showers before 10 p.m. Chance of showers and thunderstorms between 10 p.m. and 1 a.m. Then showers, possibly a thunderstorm after 1 a.m. Low around 61. Southeast wind 8 to 11 miles per hour. And for your Saturday, showers likely, possibly a thunderstorm before 1 p.m. Chance of showers and thunderstorms after 1 p.m. Mostly cloudy. High near 68. South-southeast wind 7 to 11 miles per hour. 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
1: Blair Radio 94.7 FM weather's brought to you by National Land Realty. Well, for the rest of the day, showers likely. Cloudy and a steady temperature into the overnight tonight, around 62. Southeast wind 3 to 6 miles per hour. For your Friday, showers likely mainly before 10 a.m. Cloudy, high near 64. Southeast wind 7 to 9 miles per hour. Gusting as high as 18. Friday night, chance of showers before 10 p.m. Chance of showers and thunderstorms between 10 p.m. and 1 a.m. Then showers, possibly a thunderstorm after 1 a.m. Low around 61. Southeast wind 8 to 11 miles per hour. And for your Saturday, showers likely, possibly a thunderstorm before 1 p.m. Chance of showers and thunderstorms after 1 p.m. Mostly cloudy. High near 68. South-southeast wind 7 to 11 miles per hour. 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Federal program will allow to provide home repairs for Dodge, Washington, and Saunders County at no cost for those who qualify. 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Healthy Home Program service includes reducing exposure to mold, lead, asthma triggers, radon, and more, fixing fall hazards, faulty wiring, missing detectors, enhancing air quality, insulation, HVAC efficiency, keeping vulnerable occupants safe, including children and elderly. Within Three Rivers Public Health jurisdiction of Dodge, Washington, Saunders counties, 65% of house stock was built before 1978. This means that over half the homes in the community may contain lead-based paint hazards. Those who qualify based on federal income guidelines as well as program requirements may receive lead abatement work at no cost. It's almost time for the City of Blair Fall Cleanup, which is actually November 6th through Sunday, November 22nd. Cleanup hours will vary day by day, but be sure to check the calendar when making your plans. Open burn permits will be also November 6th through the 14th, 8 a.m. to sundown. Residents may have questions about what can be disposed, the location requirements, and other cleanup information. More details will be shared in the coming weeks from the City of Blair, or follow City of Blair's website, blairne.gov. This Saturday, the first annual First Responders Softball Tournament, hosted by the Bear Youth Sports Association, Blair NE. The public is invited to enjoy a great night of softball and help the BYSA raise money for a new scoreboard for the powerhouse Blair Bears softball program. BYSA will be serving burgers and brats, holding raffles, and offering plenty more throughout the evening, Saturday, September 26th, at the BYSA softball fields. Gates open at 4 p.m., first games at 5 o'clock, Washington County Fire versus Douglas County Fire, followed by 6:15 p.m., Blair Volunteer Fire and Rescue versus Blair Police Department. Approximately 7:30, consolation game will be, and then approximately 8:45, championship game. The Blair Volunteer Fire and Rescue says they are ready to bring the heat, finally get over the hump to take down the Blair Police Department. Other departments included of the tournament would be the Herman Fire Department, Kennard Fire Rescue, Fort Calhoun Fire and Rescue, Bennington Fire and Rescue, Irvington Volunteer Fire Department, Ponca Hills Volunteer Fire Department, Epley Airfield Omaha Fire Department, and Omaha Fire Departments. A reminder that the City of Blair's Safety Action Plan Open House Number 2 is coming up Tuesday, September 29th from 6 to 8 p.m. at the Blair City Council Chambers. Brief presentation at 6:10. This is your opportunity to review what's been learned so far, identify areas of concern, and share ideas how to make Blair Street safer for everyone who walks, bikes, rolls, drives. More details and access to the map and plan can be found at blairne.gov. 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Memorial Community Hospital celebrating 70 years of serving Blair, surrounding area with community birthday party Tuesday, September 29th from 4:30 to 7 p.m. This will be held in the parking lot with family-friendly activities, games for all ages, live music, local food trucks, and so much more. The first 100 attendees will receive free meal tickets. Celebrate Memorial Community Hospital's history, growth, and commitment to serving Blair and the surrounding communities. Community members of all ages are welcome to attend. Looking at some things coming up, area sports for tonight, Thursday, September 24th. Arlington Cross Country, and actually it's going to be Arlington Cross Country, Blair Cross Country, and Fort Calhoun Cross Country will be all at the Papillion La Vista South Invite. Arlington Softball will be at Fort Calhoun, and so for there, Fort Calhoun will be hosting Arlington tonight. Arlington Volleyball at Loganview High School, Blair Cross Country again at Papillion, Blair Volleyball at South Sioux City. Takema Herman Cross Country will be traveling to North Bend Golf Course. Takema Herman Softball will be at hosting Cass. Takema Herman Volleyball will be hosting Homer. Missouri Valley Volleyball will be hosting Riverside. For Friday football, Arlington football is going to be traveling to Wayne. Blair football will be traveling to Mount Michael. For Calhoun football will be at Omaha Roncalli. Takema Herman football will be hosting Cross Country, and Missouri Valley will be at Shenandoah. That's a look at news brought to us by Blair's Memorial Community Hospital, serving Blair, Fort Calhoun, and Takema. For Blair Radio News, I'm Kelly Johnson.
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helping you through your Thursday. Let's take a look at some of the things that are happening, some events around us you can be a part of. For example, for the high schoolers, yeah, there's a lot of things going on in this county, or at least traveling around. Arlington, Blair, and Fort Calhoun cross-country teams, they're all going to be traveling off today to Papillion La Vista South. Then Arlington softball will be at Fort Calhoun, so a twofer right there in county rivalry. Arlington volleyball will be at Loganview High School, and then Blair volleyball will be at South Sioux City. Takema Herman cross country, they're going to be going over to North Bend Golf Course to run today. Takema Herman softball versus Cass. That be home. Takema Herman volleyball will be home versus Homer. Missouri Valley volleyball will be hosting Riverside today. So that is some of the area sports. If you want to go be a part of that, we'll make sure that you can get the coverage you need right here on 94.7 FM Blair Radio. Coming up in a little bit, take a look at that forecast. High around now, 61 to 63 degrees, cloudy, rainy. It's going to be one of those days. I don't know if it's the best day for cross country, but it keeps you cool. We'll keep an eye on all of that for you right here on 94.7 BlairRadio.com. A special message from the Washington County Chamber of Commerce. They want to wish you

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Well, for the rest of the day, showers likely. Cloudy and a steady temperature into the overnight tonight, around 62. Southeast wind 3 to 6 miles per hour.

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1: Today's good news comes from the NLT, Matthew 23, verse 12. But those who exalt themselves will be humbled, and those who humble themselves will be exalted.

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1: 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Well, for the rest of the day, showers likely. Cloudy and a steady temperature into the overnight tonight, around 62. Southeast wind 3 to 6 miles per hour. For your Friday, showers likely mainly before 10 a.m. Cloudy, high near 64. Southeast wind 7 to 9 miles per hour. Gusting as high as 18. Friday night, chance of showers before 10 p.m. Chance of showers and thunderstorms between 10 p.m. and 1 a.m. Then showers, possibly a thunderstorm after 1 a.m. Low around 61. Southeast wind 8 to 11 miles per hour. And for your Saturday, showers likely, possibly a thunderstorm before 1 p.m. Chance of showers and thunderstorms after 1 p.m. Mostly cloudy. High near 68. South-southeast wind 7 to 11 miles per hour. 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Three Rivers Public Health Department is proud to announce that applications are open for Lead and Healthy Homes Program. Federal program will allow to provide home repairs for Dodge, Washington, and Saunders County at no cost for those who qualify. Federal income limits apply. 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Healthy Home Program service includes reducing exposure to mold, lead, asthma triggers, radon, and more, fixing fall hazards, faulty wiring, missing detectors, enhancing air quality, insulation, HVAC efficiency, keeping vulnerable occupants safe, including children and elderly. Within Three Rivers Public Health jurisdiction of Dodge, Washington, Saunders counties, 65% of house stock was built before 1978. This means that over half the homes in the community may contain lead-based paint hazards. Those who qualify based on federal income guidelines as well as program requirements may receive lead abatement work at no cost. It's almost time for the City of Blair Fall Cleanup, which is actually November 6th through Sunday, November 22nd. Cleanup hours will vary day by day, but be sure to check the calendar when making your plans. Open burn permits will be also November 6th through the 14th, 8 a.m. to sundown. Residents may have questions about what can be disposed, the location requirements, and other cleanup information. More details will be shared in the coming weeks from the City of Blair, or follow City of Blair's website, blairne.gov. This Saturday, the first annual First Responders Softball Tournament, hosted by the Bear Youth Sports Association, Blair NE. The public is invited to enjoy a great night of softball and help the BYSA raise money for a new scoreboard for the powerhouse Blair Bears softball program. BYSA will be serving burgers and brats, holding raffles, and offering plenty more throughout the evening, Saturday, September 26th, at the BYSA softball fields. Gates open at 4 p.m., first games at 5 o'clock, Washington County Fire versus Douglas County Fire, followed by 6:15 p.m., Blair Volunteer Fire and Rescue versus Blair Police Department. Approximately 7:30, consolation game will be, and then approximately 8:45, championship game. The Blair Volunteer Fire and Rescue says they are ready to bring the heat, finally get over the hump to take down the Blair Police Department. Other departments included of the tournament would be the Herman Fire Department, Kennard Fire Rescue, Fort Calhoun Fire and Rescue, Bennington Fire and Rescue, Irvington Volunteer Fire Department, Ponca Hills Volunteer Fire Department, Epley Airfield Omaha Fire Department, and Omaha Fire Departments. A reminder that the City of Blair's Safety Action Plan Open House Number 2 is coming up Tuesday, September 29th from 6 to 8 p.m. at the Blair City Council Chambers. Brief presentation at 6:10. This is your opportunity to review what's been learned so far, identify areas of concern, and share ideas how to make Blair Street safer for everyone who walks, bikes, rolls, drives. More details and access to the map and plan can be found at blairne.gov. 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Memorial Community Hospital celebrating 70 years of serving Blair, surrounding area with community birthday party Tuesday, September 29th from 4:30 to 7 p.m. This will be held in the parking lot with family-friendly activities, games for all ages, live music, local food trucks, and so much more. The first 100 attendees will receive free meal tickets. Celebrate Memorial Community Hospital's history, growth, and commitment to serving Blair and the surrounding communities. Community members of all ages are welcome to attend. Looking at some things coming up, area sports for tonight, Thursday, September 24th, Arlington Cross Country, and actually it's going to be Arlington Cross Country, Blair Cross Country, and Fort Calhoun Cross Country will be all at the Papillion La Vista South Invite. Arlington softball will be at Fort Calhoun, and so for there, Fort Calhoun will be hosting Arlington tonight. Arlington volleyball at Loganview High School. Blair Cross Country, again, at Papillion. Blair Volleyball at South Sioux City. Takema Herman Cross Country will be traveling to North Bend Golf Course. Takema Herman Softball will be at hosting Cass. Takema Herman Volleyball will be hosting Homer. Missouri Valley Volleyball will be hosting Riverside. For Friday football, Arlington football is going to be traveling to Wayne. Blair football will be traveling to Mount Michael. Fort Calhoun football will be at Omaha Roncalli. Takema Herman football will be hosting Cross Country, and Missouri Valley will be at Shenandoah. It is September 24th, Thursday. Let's take a look at some of the things back in this day in history. Birthdays, for example. Fourth Chief Justice of the Supreme Court, John Marshall, was born in 1755. Author, novelist Francis Scott Key Fitzgerald was born in 1896. Muppeteer and filmmaker James Jim Henson was born this day in 1936. Musician, activist, and photographer Linda Eastman McCartney was born in 1941. Actor Phil Hartman was born this day in 1948. NFL running back Eddie George was born in 1973. Gymnast Paul Hamm was born in 1982. And actor Spencer Treat Clark was born in 1987. That's a look at news brought to us by Blair's Memorial Community Hospital, serving Blair, Fort Calhoun, and Takema. For Blair Radio News, I'm Kelly Johnson.

I'm dressed up for success, from my head down to my boots. I don't do it for the money, there's bills that I can't pay. I don't do it for the glory, I just do it anyway. Providing for our futures,

1 a.m., low around 61. Southeast wind 8 to 11 miles per hour. And for your Saturday, showers likely, possibly a thunderstorm before 1 p.m. Chance of showers and thunderstorms after 1 p.m., mostly cloudy. High near 68, south-southeast wind 7 to 11 miles per hour. 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
1: Blair Radio 94.7 FM weather's brought to you by National Land Realty. Well, for the rest of the day, showers likely. Cloudy and a steady temperature into the overnight tonight, around 62. Southeast wind 3 to 6 miles per hour. For your Friday, showers likely mainly before 10 a.m. Cloudy, high near 64. Southeast wind 7 to 9 miles per hour. Gusting as high as 18. Friday night, chance of showers before 10 p.m. Chance of showers and thunderstorms between 10 p.m. and 1 a.m. Then showers, possibly a thunderstorm after 1 a.m. Low around 61. Southeast wind 8 to 11 miles per hour. And for your Saturday, showers likely, possibly a thunderstorm before 1 p.m. Chance of showers and thunderstorms after 1 p.m. Mostly cloudy. High near 68. South-southeast wind 7 to 11 miles per hour. 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Federal program will allow to provide home repairs for Dodge, Washington, and Saunders County at no cost for those who qualify. 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Healthy Home Program service includes reducing exposure to mold, lead, asthma triggers, radon, and more, fixing fall hazards, faulty wiring, missing detectors, enhancing air quality, insulation, HVAC efficiency, keeping vulnerable occupants safe, including children and elderly. Within Three Rivers Public Health jurisdiction of Dodge, Washington, Saunders counties, 65% of house stock was built before 1978. This means that over half the homes in the community may contain lead-based paint hazards. Those who qualify based on federal income guidelines as well as program requirements may receive lead abatement work at no cost. It's almost time for the City of Blair Fall Cleanup, which is actually November 6th through Sunday, November 22nd. Cleanup hours will vary day by day, but be sure to check the calendar when making your plans. Open burn permits will be also November 6th through the 14th, 8 a.m. to sundown. Residents may have questions about what can be disposed, the location requirements, and other cleanup information. More details will be shared in the coming weeks from the City of Blair, or follow City of Blair's website, blairne.gov. This Saturday, the first annual First Responders Softball Tournament, hosted by the Bear Youth Sports Association, BlairNE. The public is invited to enjoy a great night of softball and help the BYSA raise money for a new scoreboard for the powerhouse Blair Bears softball program. BYSA will be serving burgers and brats, holding raffles, and offering plenty more throughout the evening, Saturday, September 26th, at the BYSA softball fields. Gates open at 4 p.m., first games at 5 o'clock, Washington County Fire versus Douglas County Fire, followed by 6:15 p.m., Blair Volunteer Fire and Rescue versus Blair Police Department. Approximately 7:30, consolation game will be, and then approximately 8:45, championship game. The Blair Volunteer Fire and Rescue says they are ready to bring the heat, finally get over the hump to take down the Blair Police Department. Other departments included of the tournament would be the Herman Fire Department, Kennard Fire Rescue, Fort Calhoun Fire and Rescue, Bennington Fire and Rescue, Irvington Volunteer Fire Department, Ponca Hills Volunteer Fire Department, Epley Airfield Omaha Fire Department, and Omaha Fire Departments. A reminder that the City of Blair's Safety Action Plan Open House Number 2 is coming up Tuesday, September 29th from 6 to 8 p.m. at the Blair City Council Chambers. Brief presentation at 6:10. This is your opportunity to review what's been learned so far, identify areas of concern, and share ideas how to make Blair Street safer for everyone who walks, bikes, rolls, drives. More details and access to the map and plan can be found at blairne.gov. 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Memorial Community Hospital celebrating 70 years of serving Blair, surrounding area with community birthday party Tuesday, September 29th from 4:30 to 7 p.m. This will be held in the parking lot with family-friendly activities, games for all ages, live music, local food trucks, and so much more. The first 100 attendees will receive free meal tickets. Celebrate Memorial Community Hospital's history, growth, and commitment to serving Blair and the surrounding communities. Community members of all ages are welcome to attend. Looking at some things coming up, area sports for tonight, Thursday, September 24th, Arlington Cross Country, and actually it's going to be Arlington Cross Country, Blair Cross Country, and Fort Calhoun Cross Country will be all at the Papillion La Vista South Invite. Arlington softball will be at Fort Calhoun, and so for there, Fort Calhoun will be hosting Arlington tonight. Arlington volleyball at Loganview High School. Blair Cross Country, again, at Papillion. Blair Volleyball at South Sioux City. Takema Herman Cross Country will be traveling to North Bend Golf Course. Takema Herman Softball will be at hosting Cass. Takema Herman Volleyball will be hosting Homer. Missouri Valley Volleyball will be hosting Riverside. For Friday football, Arlington football is going to be traveling to Wayne. Blair football will be traveling to Mount Michael. For Calhoun football will be at Omaha Roncalli. Takema Herman football will be hosting Cross Country, and Missouri Valley will be at Shenandoah. And now it's time to take a look at some life changes. Reverend Rex Rogers, 70 years old of Takema, Nebraska, passed away September 18th. Memorial visitation will be Saturday, September 26th, 5 to 7 p.m. at the Emmanuel Lutheran Church of Takema. Memorial service Sunday, September 27th, 2 p.m. Emmanuel Lutheran Church of Takema. Janice Ray Golden Douglas was born on September 7th, 1941, along with her twin sister Janet. Janice passed away September 21st. Graveside services Woodbine Cemetery Wednesday, September 30th, starting at 2 p.m. Benjamin Erickson was born February 3rd, 1984, passed away on September 22nd at the age of 42. Visitation will be Monday, September 28th, 5 to 7 p.m. at Campbell Amon Funeral Home. Memorial service will be at Passageway Church, Tuesday, September 29th, 11 to noon. 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For Blair Radio News, I'm Kelly Johnson.
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Here's what's happening in the Blair Area Faith Community. The Blair First United Methodist Church invites everyone to join them for a free outdoor movie night on Saturday, September 26th. The movie will be Sister Act 2, Back in the Habit, and will begin at 7:30 p.m. Free popcorn will be provided. 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You can let the public know about your church events right here on the Blair Radio Church Community Calendar. 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

0: 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Well, for the rest of the day, showers likely. Cloudy and a steady temperature into the overnight tonight, around 62. Southeast wind 3 to 6 miles per hour. For your Friday, showers likely mainly before 10 a.m. Cloudy, high near 64. Southeast wind 7 to 9 miles per hour. Gusting as high as 18. Friday night, chance of showers before 10 p.m. Chance of showers and thunderstorms between 10 p.m. and 1 a.m. Then showers, possibly a thunderstorm after 1 a.m. Low around 61. Southeast wind 8 to 11 miles per hour. And for your Saturday, showers likely, possibly a thunderstorm before 1 p.m. Chance of showers and thunderstorms after 1 p.m. Mostly cloudy. High near 68. South-southeast wind 7 to 11 miles per hour. 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That's the latest weather here on Blair Radio 94.7 FM.
1: Today's good news comes from the NLT, Matthew 23, verse 12. But those who exalt themselves will be humbled, and those who humble themselves will be exalted.

Here's what's happening in our area. This Saturday is the next Rocket League camp at Eastgate Sports. 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Camp will run from noon to 5 p.m. on Saturday, designed for students age 11 and up. The Saturday morning market at Adams Street Park Plaza in Fort Calhoun will be on September 26 from 8:30 to noon. The semi-annual plant swap is coming up Saturday, September 26th at home of Joyce Hudson, 101 Riverview Drive, from 9:30 a.m. to 3 p.m. The next pet food pantry will be from noon to 2 on Saturday, September 26th at the Jeanette Hunt Animal Shelter. The Blair Public Library will be hosting a holiday decor swap from 10 a.m. to 2 p.m. on Saturday, September 26th. First Responders Softball Tournament kicks off 5 p.m. at the Blair Youth Sports Complex on Saturday, September 26th for local firefighters up first. Then at 6:15, it's Blair Fire Department versus Blair Police Department. At approximately 7:30, the consolation game will be played with the championship game to follow at approximately 8:45. All proceeds will benefit the Blair Youth Sports Association. Those are the few of the happenings in the area. If you'd like your nonprofit event on the Blair Radio community calendar, it's free. 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
1: Blair Radio 94.7 FM weather's brought to you by National Land Realty. Well, for the rest of the day, showers likely. Cloudy and a steady temperature into the overnight tonight, around 62. Southeast wind 3 to 6 miles per hour. For your Friday, showers likely mainly before 10 a.m. Cloudy, high near 64. Southeast wind 7 to 9 miles per hour. Gusting as high as 18. Friday night, chance of showers before 10 p.m. Chance of showers and thunderstorms between 10 p.m. and 1 a.m. Then showers, possibly a thunderstorm after 1 a.m. Low around 61. Southeast wind 8 to 11 miles per hour. And for your Saturday, showers likely, possibly a thunderstorm before 1 p.m. Chance of showers and thunderstorms after 1 p.m. Mostly cloudy. High near 68. South-southeast wind 7 to 11 miles per hour. 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Federal program will allow to provide home repairs for Dodge, Washington, and Saunders County at no cost for those who qualify. 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Healthy Home Program service includes reducing exposure to mold, lead, asthma triggers, radon, and more, fixing fall hazards, faulty wiring, missing detectors, enhancing air quality, insulation, HVAC efficiency, keeping vulnerable occupants safe, including children and elderly. Within Three Rivers Public Health jurisdiction of Dodge, Washington, Saunders counties, 65% of house stock was built before 1978. This means that over half the homes in the community may contain lead-based paint hazards. Those who qualify based on federal income guidelines as well as program requirements may receive lead abatement work at no cost. It's almost time for the City of Blair Fall Cleanup, which is actually November 6th through Sunday, November 22nd. Cleanup hours will vary day by day, but be sure to check the calendar when making your plans. Open burn permits will be also November 6th through the 14th, 8 a.m. to sundown. Residents may have questions about what can be disposed, location requirements, and other cleanup information. More details will be shared in the coming weeks from the City of Blair, or follow City of Blair's website, blairne.gov. This Saturday, the first annual First Responders Softball Tournament, hosted by the Bear Youth Sports Association, Blair NE. The public is invited to enjoy a great night of softball and help the BYSA raise money for a new scoreboard for the powerhouse Blair Bears softball program. BYSA will be serving burgers and brats, holding raffles, and offering plenty more throughout the evening, Saturday, September 26th, at the BYSA softball fields. Gates open at 4 p.m., first games at 5 o'clock, Washington County Fire versus Douglas County Fire, followed by 6:15 p.m., Blair Volunteer Fire and Rescue versus Blair Police Department. Approximately 7:30, consolation game will be, and then approximately 8:45, championship game. The Blair Volunteer Fire and Rescue says they are ready to bring the heat, finally get over the hump to take down the Blair Police Department. Other departments included of the tournament would be the Herman Fire Department, Kennard Fire Rescue, Fort Calhoun Fire and Rescue, Bennington Fire and Rescue, Irvington Volunteer Fire Department, Ponca Hills Volunteer Fire Department, Epley Airfield Omaha Fire Department, and Omaha Fire Departments. A reminder that the City of Blair's Safety Action Plan Open House Number 2 is coming up Tuesday, September 29th from 6 to 8 p.m. at the Blair City Council Chambers. 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More details and access to the map and plan can be found at blairne.gov. 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Memorial Community Hospital celebrating 70 years of serving Blair, surrounding area with community birthday party Tuesday, September 29th from 4:30 to 7 p.m. This will be held in the parking lot with family-friendly activities, games for all ages, live music, local food trucks, and so much more. The first 100 attendees will receive free meal tickets. Celebrate Memorial Community Hospital's history, growth, and commitment to serving Blair and the surrounding communities. Community members of all ages are welcome to attend. Looking at some things coming up, area sports for tonight, Thursday, September 24th, Arlington Cross Country, and actually it's going to be Arlington Cross Country, Blair Cross Country, and Fort Calhoun Cross Country will be all at the Papillion La Vista South Invite. Arlington softball will be at Fort Calhoun, and so for there, Fort Calhoun will be hosting Arlington tonight. Arlington volleyball at Loganview High School. Blair Cross Country, again, at Papillion. Blair Volleyball at South Sioux City. Takema Herman Cross Country will be traveling to North Bend Golf Course. Takema Herman Softball will be at hosting Cass. Takema Herman Volleyball will be hosting Homer. Missouri Valley Volleyball will be hosting Riverside. For Friday football, Arlington football is going to be traveling to Wayne. Blair football will be traveling to Mount Michael. For Calhoun football will be at Omaha Roncalli. Takema Herman football will be hosting Cross Country, and Missouri Valley will be at Shenandoah. It is September 24th, Thursday. Let's take a quick look at some of the things that happened this day in history. 787, Second Council of the Nicaea. 7th Ecumenical Council opens in present-day Turkey. In 1493, Christopher Columbus embarks on his second expedition to the New World with 17 ships. 1789, U.S. Federal Judiciary Act passed, creating six-member Supreme Court. 1789, President George Washington nominates John Jay as the first Chief Justice. In 1869, Black Friday panic on Wall Street after investors attempted to corner the gold market. In 1952, fast food chain Kentucky Fried Chicken opens its first franchise in Utah. Interesting. You would think Kentucky. In 1957, Billboard Song of the Year, Jailhouse Rock, was released by Elvis. In 1958, first a wedded album, Girder Highway Bridge, is completed in Urbandale, Iowa. And 1968, the 60 Minutes premieres on TV. 1995, TV adaptation of Jane Austen's Pride and Prejudice debate on BBC One. It is Bluebird of Happiness Day, Heritage Day, Our Lady of Mercy Day, National Cherries Jubilee Day, and World Maritime Day. There you go. National Punctuation Day. I like that. Let's end that with the period that says, this is news brought to us by Blair's Memorial Community Hospital, serving Blair, Fort Calhoun, and Takema. For Blair Radio News, I'm Kelly Johnson.

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Well, for the rest of the day, showers likely. Cloudy and a steady temperature into the overnight tonight, around 62. Southeast wind 3 to 6 miles per hour. For your Friday, showers likely mainly before 10 a.m. Cloudy, high near 64. Southeast wind 7 to 9 miles per hour. Gusting as high as 18. Friday night, chance of showers before 10 p.m. Chance of showers and thunderstorms between 10 p.m. and 1 a.m. Then showers, possibly a thunderstorm after 1 a.m. Low around 61. Southeast wind 8 to 11 miles per hour. And for your Saturday, showers likely, possibly a thunderstorm before 1 p.m. Chance of showers and thunderstorms after 1 p.m. Mostly cloudy. High near 68. South-southeast wind 7 to 11 miles per hour. 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
1: Blair Radio 94.7 FM weather's brought to you by National Land Realty. Well, for the rest of the day, showers likely. Cloudy and a steady temperature into the overnight tonight, around 62. Southeast wind 3 to 6 miles per hour. For your Friday, showers likely mainly before 10 a.m. Cloudy, high near 64. Southeast wind 7 to 9 miles per hour. Gusting as high as 18. Friday night, chance of showers before 10 p.m. Chance of showers and thunderstorms between 10 p.m. and 1 a.m. Then showers, possibly a thunderstorm after 1 a.m. Low around 61. Southeast wind 8 to 11 miles per hour. And for your Saturday, showers likely, possibly a thunderstorm before 1 p.m. Chance of showers and thunderstorms after 1 p.m. Mostly cloudy. High near 68. South-southeast wind 7 to 11 miles per hour. 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